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1: Martin Luther King Jr. was shot outside a Memphis motel this afternoon. His condition is not known at this time.

fire for you. I try to be the sun. 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